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It only takes a couple of seconds. 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

One of the hottest shows in Las Vegas right now is Metallica at the Sphere. The temperature's also going to be going up. Two more hot shows coming. The Friday and Saturday editions of the iHeartRadio Music Festival coming September 18th and 19th in Las Vegas. Friday's lineup includes Weezer and the Goo Goo Dolls, Snoop Dogg, Lainey Wilson and Major Lazer, part of Saturday's lineup. They announced all this yesterday. A chance to win an all-expenses-paid trip before you can even buy tickets to this event coming up just after 1 o'clock on 1

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Heavy Man.

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Great day out there today. It looks like there will be rain chances moving in for tomorrow and especially on Friday. Just FYI. 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

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A keyword and a chance to win this trip before tickets even go on sale. Coming up just after 1 o'clock on 100.3 The Bus.

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1: Good luck. It's 100.3 The Boss.

the bus. It's Heather. It's Wednesday. It's also National Egg Day, National Chocolate Macaroon Day, and National Repeat Day. It's National Repeat Day. And it's Joan Jett, 100.3, the bus.

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Another song for your workday picked by someone who also hates conference calls. Guaranteed human.

0: It's always a journey when you're riding 100.3 The Bus. It's Heather. So yesterday went out and checked the mail, got a new debit card in the mail. And this is how observant I am. I had no idea my other debit card was almost expired, but it is. So then I had to start the detective work that it takes to figure out how many of my auto pay accounts are attached to that debit card. And it turns out there's quite a few. I am still not done yet. 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

Journeys on 100.3 The Bus. It's Rob Powers, a little bit after 4. Don't forget the July 7th makeup date for that show. Going to be at the KC Center. The guys from Journey, it'll be the last time. Final Frontier Tour. 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

to me. 100.3 The Bus. It's Billy Joel. Gonna watch the NBA Finals tonight. New York Knicks, San Antonio kicks off 7:30. Knicks and Spurs last met in the NBA Finals in 1999. Spurs ended up winning. I don't know if it's gonna go that way this year. Anyway, the series starts tonight at 7:30. Check it out.

0: 100.3 The Bus. We play everything. Hey, it's Rob Powers on a Wednesday, getting ready for the bus ride home. Thanks for riding along. So Uber drivers give more than 7 billion rides a year. And with that many trips, it's no surprise some riders sometimes leave things behind. So the company just released its annual Lost and Found Index, highlighting both the most common, like phones, luggage, keys, and wallets, and some of the most unusual items forgotten in the backseat last year, ranging from a dishwasher to a shower pole, pelvis implants, two trees, a mannequin, brand new mini fridge, 420 donuts, an ankle monitor, Donny Osmond group photo. Oh, I bet that was sentimental. Somebody forgot their breast milk and dentures with two teeth, among other things. The hell was going on in that backseat? Just a reminder. This is just a reminder. If you take an Uber, remember to take your stuff with you.
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Today is National Egg Day. I love me some eggs. Hard-boiled eggs, scrambled eggs, eggs over easy, steak and eggs. Man, I'm really considering eggs for dinner tonight. 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

0: 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We play everything. Hey, it's Rob Powers. Thanks for riding along. So yesterday it was announced the iHeartRadio Music Festival presented by Capital One. Friday and Saturday, the 18th and 19th in September. Going to be at the T-Mobile Arena in Vegas. The announcement was to let us know who's going to be there. Goo Goo Dolls, Weezer, Snoop Dogg, Benson Boone, Kenny Chesney. The one thing I love about the music festival is it's all kinds of genres, right? You go, you have fun, all kinds of different music. It's a weekend of fun. And we are giving you your chance to win your trip. We get you $1,000. We'll get you round trip airfare to Vegas, 2-night hotel, ground transportation, 2 tickets to both nights of the 2026 iHeartRadio Music Festival. The keyword, by the way, was this hour. We give a keyword at 9, 1, and 6. 9, 1, and 6. And this hour's keyword was festival. You just text that keyword to 200-200. 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Could win yourself a trip to Vegas and the iHeartRadio Music Festival. 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